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0: 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It's time to talk about sleep and, in particular, sleeping pills. Studies are showing sleeping pills might be more dangerous than we originally thought. This is why the FDA has issued a new warning for sleep medications with brand names like Lunesta, Sonata, and Ambien. The pills can trigger sleepwalking and sleep driving, and they've been linked to injuries from falls, burns, car crashes, near drowning, accidental overdoses, and self-inflicted gunshot wounds. Because the active ingredient latches onto our brain's GABA-A receptor, dampening brain activity, which is what makes you sleepy. But the effect is so strong often that your body may wake up and your brain will not. That's why when you wake up with your car wrapped around a light pole, you have no idea how you got there. The FDA has given these medications a boxed warning, the most severe type of caution message, and those side effects can happen after the first dose, and even if you're taking the lowest dose available. That's just one reason UCLA sleep expert Dr. Jerome Siegel says he feels nobody should be taking sleeping pills. Also, potential addiction has been a problem. The longer you use sleep aids, the higher the dose needed to get results. And sleeping pills don't fix the reasons behind chronic insomnia, so the sleeplessness comes roaring back the moment you stop taking them. Besides, the drugs only increase sleep time by about 11 minutes on average. So even though you may not sleepwalk or sleep drive, is 11 minutes of extra sleep worth the risk? That's the question.
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0: 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Also, when you swallow afterward, your tongue lifts to the roof of your mouth, blocking the soft palate and making it impossible to cry. If you feel yourself crying and you don't want to, just give it one of those.
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1: All righty, here we go with why we need to remove the word but from our vocabulary. The advice comes from Darlene Price, who is the president of Well Said Incorporated. She says the wrong words will easily destroy your credibility, your relationships, and even your career opportunities. Why is a little word like but such a big deal? Because it usually leads to something negative or discounts what came before it. For example, consider this sentence. What if your partner said, I love you, but, or your boss said, you're doing a great job, but you're bracing for something bad, right? The placement of the word but can kill a conversation. So our expert says we should try to replace but with and to keep the tone positive. For example, I had a great evening with you, but perhaps we tried to pack too much into it. That becomes, I had a great evening with you, and perhaps we tried to pack too much into it. Bottom line, beware the but.
2: Intelligence for your life.
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0: 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Can we talk about diet and weight loss and shrinking of waistlines? If you want to make it easier to stick to your diet, and boy, I do, then make a grocery list from now on and don't buy anything that's not on the list. This is the recommendation of a Rand Corporation study. The researchers found that people who planned their meals in advance and used a shopping list weighed 5 pounds less on average than those who bought whatever sounded good at the time. Planning what to buy ahead of time keeps us focused while we're shopping. Having a shopping list and sticking with it also makes us more resistant to in-store advertising, which is designed to tempt you into buying high-calorie and high-fat foods.
1: I-F-Y-L. Intelligence for your life.
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5: All right, here we go with the countdown to number one this week. 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
5: 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All the hits in one place. D's here to please. 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

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I'm John Tesh, and we couldn't be happier about bringing you Intelligence for Your Life, weeknights beginning at 7. 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

0: Hey, it's John Tesh. Did you know that you can also find out the title and artist of any song that's playing? Just say, Alexa, ask River Niagara for the name of this song. Question for you, do you sometimes find it harder than usual to make basic everyday decisions, including what to eat, what should I watch on TV, or what should I wear? According to Yale psychology professor Dr. Dylan Gieve, that's a very common sign of stress. Normally, when we're stressed, it means we're worried or ruminating about something, and it puts our brain into a state of constant risk assessment, where we're always weighing our options in the moment against the uncertainty of the future and wondering if each option will help or hurt us down the line. Dr. Gieve says risk assessment can be helpful for making big life decisions like whether to buy a house, whether or not to change jobs. But if you're struggling to just choose between having soup or salad for lunch, it means your brain is exhausted from weighing pros and cons, and in the moment, your brain would prefer to make no decision at all. If this sounds familiar, one proven strategy is this. Make as many routine decisions as automatic as possible, like planning a week's worth of meals and outfits in advance. The more decisions you can make automatic, the less chance they'll overwhelm you and stress you out even more.
1: Tell us what you think. Facebook.com/John Tesh.
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1: All right, you're going to be able to impress your friends with your newfound intelligence regarding gas station chic. According to the Wall Street Journal, people are after the, quote, average American on a road trip look these days, so they're snapping up sunglasses off a rack for $10, buying a baseball cap for $15, with slogans like born to hunt or forced to work. In fact, gas station chic has become so trendy that some people are buying up all the kitschy, campy gear from gas stations and reselling it for a premium. Can you imagine the gas stations and truck stops going, what's going on? There's even a new sunglasses brand called Gas Station Sunglasses, but they only look like they come from a gas station. They're actually a lot more expensive. So this is the same style aesthetic that's made things like jorts, also known as jean shorts, and trucker hats popular. It's that unpretentious middle America look. People like knowing that nobody else is going to be walking around wearing the same baseball hat. And when somebody says, cool hat, where'd you get it? People love responding, which is the same way I'm going to respond when I get mine. You know, just a random gas station.
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0: it is a thing. It's called relaxation-induced anxiety. It's real. It's pretty common. This is according to the University of Cincinnati, who studied this. It's because we live our lives at such a frantic pace. Trying to sit still on vacation can make us freak out. It feels unnatural. If that's you, don't plan massages and lazy beach days all the time. Plan some activities. My wife is always on me about this. Swim laps. Try surfing. Go for an excursion. Do one of those parachute things. You'll get the endorphin fix you crave, but do plan a little downtime. If you take it in small doses, say the experts, you can eventually learn that it's okay and even healthy to do nothing but chill out.
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1: Pretty hard to sleep when the best music is playing. 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Why sleep when the best music is playing? Stay up, stay tuned. 105.1 The River keeps the night alive.

0: Eyes on the road and mind on your goals. Thanks for letting us ride shotgun this morning with Niagara's best music and intelligence for your life. I'm John Tesh on 105.1 The River.
1: Well, we can finally prove this. Kindness is, in fact, contagious. Researchers with Gallup and the Values in Action Foundation found that when people experience a random act of kindness, like somebody holding a door, offering a compliment, or helping pick up something they dropped, they're much more likely to pass that kindness along to somebody else. And the effect? It gets even stronger with age. About 72% of adults over 50 said that after somebody did something kind for them, they felt inspired to do something nice for a stranger too. But among younger adults under the age of 30, only about 40% said the same thing. Researchers say the pay-it-forward instinct may actually grow stronger as we get older. And despite all the negativity we see online and in the news, most people say kindness is still happening all around them. More than 60% of people surveyed said they experienced kindness multiple times in just the past week. The bottom line is, a small gesture like holding the elevator, smiling at somebody, or helping them with their groceries could set off a whole chain reaction of positivity. So if you've been waiting for a

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0: Mike Allen gives away $100 in Lotto Max tickets on Mondays between 6 and 9 a.m. and $100 in Lotto 649 tickets every Wednesday, also between 6 and 9 a.m. on 105.1 The River.
1: I want to know who my representing it here tonight. Hold on, hold on.

0: hit them angles. It's a short life. You said you died for me. Give to me, give to me. Why won't you live for me? Thanks for listening to 105.1 The River. I'm John Tesh, and if you're looking for something to do in the Niagara area, we always have the latest information on our website. 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
1: All righty. Here we go with why we need to remove the word but from our vocabulary. The advice comes from Darlene Price, who is the president of Well Said Incorporated. She says the wrong words will easily destroy your credibility, your relationships, and even your career opportunities. Why is a little word like but such a big deal? Because it usually leads to something negative or discounts what came before it. For example, consider this sentence. What if your partner said, I love you, but, or your boss said, you're doing a great job, but you're bracing for something bad, right? The placement of the word but can kill a conversation. So our expert says we should try to replace but with and to keep the tone positive. For example, I had a great evening with you, but perhaps we tried to pack too much into it. That becomes, I had a great evening with you, and perhaps we tried to pack too much into it. Bottom line, beware the but.
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I've been thinking about that summer. 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
2: Can we talk about diet and weight loss and shrinking of waistlines? If you want to make it easier to stick to your diet, and boy, I do, then make a grocery list from now on and don't buy anything that's not on the list. This is the recommendation of a RAND Corporation study. The researchers found that people who planned their meals in advance and used a shopping list weighed 5 pounds less on average than those who bought whatever sounded good at the time. Planning what to buy ahead of time keeps us focused while we're shopping. Having a shopping list and sticking with it also makes us more resistant to in-store advertising, which is designed to tempt you into buying high-calorie and high-fat foods.
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When you have questions and you don't know who to call, just dial 211. That number will connect you to dozens of social services, government agency, and lots of personal helplines. If you need help and you don't know who to call, just dial 211. It's free and it's available 24 hours a day. 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

0: Thank you for listening to the John Tesh Radio Show in the wee small hours of the morning. We're glad you're here. I hope your morning is going well. I'm John Tesh, and you're listening to 105.1 The River. John Tesh here. Intelligence for your life. You know, we often hear that to be considered smart, you need to have a high IQ or a really strong memory. But a new study confirmed the existence of a third sign of intelligence known as our implicit learning ability. Simply put, it refers to your ability to gain knowledge by observation. Think of it as your street smarts, yes, which can't be taught in school. But explicit learning is what happens when you purposely try to memorize a list of words or learn a new skill. Listen to this. University of Wisconsin-Madison researchers say our implicit learning ability is independent of more traditional forms of learning. It helps explain why some people may struggle to get good grades in school or ace an IQ test, but are still considered super smart. It's likely because their implicit learning ability, their street smarts, is off the charts.
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1: Welcome back to Intelligence for Your Life, the Random Facts Edition. Did you know about 80% of those on Facebook, they admit that they have at least one ex on their friends list? Ooh. Also, 65% of couples say on their last vacation they had a big argument because one of them would not stop checking their work email. What do you think? Let me know. Facebook.com/John Tesh, your experience. And then 32% of people haven't worn a swimsuit in public in over 5 years. Here's one more. The latest research tells us that most selfie takers will snap 7 different photos before they're finally satisfied with the selfie they send out.
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1: Get ready for a dose of relationship intel. Are you going through a breakup? Do you know somebody in this situation right now? I have some advice from psychotherapist and author of The Breakup Bible book, Dr. Rachel Sussman. Rachel says, go ahead, obsess, fixate on what happened and what went wrong, but only at designated times. Schedule them, like on your morning jog or in the shower. It turns out obsessing over something is actually the natural way our brains deal with change. So let yourself freak out for a little bit, she says. Scheduling times when you're allowed to think about it in a healthy way will let you gain control over the situation instead of trying not to think about it, which, as you know, will only make the thought pop up more often.
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1: Here's a quick and intelligent tip from our health and wellness files. If you come in contact with poison ivy, poison sumac, or poison oak this summer, don't worry. I'm allergic to all of those. Even if you're not sure if you came in contact with it, I want you to do this. Wash any exposed skin with dishwashing liquid that cuts through grease, something like Dawn. By doing that, your risk of a rash drops by a full 60%. And then dab a little more liquid, full strength, directly on the area and let that dry. According to the University of Missouri, the degreasing compounds in the dish soap break down and deactivate the plant oil that causes the rash.
2: IFYL. Intelligence for your life.

0: Mackenzie Porter, and these days, 5:31. Good morning. 14 degrees. Oh, man, it is beautiful outside. Beautiful already. Sunny and 29 for the high. Probably going to feel like 32-ish. I got to get that air conditioner in the window. I do not have central air conditioning in the apartment. So, yeah, it means I got to put that window thing in every year. Start cooling her off. I'm all heated up after betting on Vegas last night. I went, I'm not going to cash out. They're up to nothing. It's going to be a cakewalk, and they lost 4-3 in overtime to the Carolina Hurricanes. Like, what was that? Had a goal called back. Did you see that? It's the way I get interested in the Stanley Cup. When no Canadian teams are in, I just keep betting. And I got Vegas to win, and I still think that is the best bet. I mean, they beat Colorado. They swept. So, swept them. Easy for me to say. But last night did not go the Golden Knights' way, so now it's all tied up at one apiece. Game 3 going to be Saturday in Vegas. All right. It's a big day for your boss to bring in something because it's Donut Day today.
1: Do you know what today is?
2: 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It is National Donut Day.
3: It is National Donut Day. 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
4: 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I got donuts.
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You'll often find Mike Allen at the Fort Erie racetrack, mostly donating to horses that are smarter than he is. 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

Taylor at 545. Taylor Swift has now become the richest musician. Not male, female, doesn't matter. It's just the richest musician in history with a net worth over $2 billion. So you know that wedding to Travis Kelce, definitely going to have a prenup. Destiny's Child on the river.

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0: It is 5:52, 14 degrees, going to be sunny, and 29 today. Plan accordingly. It is Friday, going to be H-O-T hot. Olivia Rodrigo, Vampire on the River.
1: Hate to give the satisfaction asking how you're doing now. 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
2: Good morning. A problem-free drive so far on major routes, as well as over border crossings where delays are minimal. There are no interruptions on lift bridges over the canal, but those remained active throughout this morning. 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And that's the latest traffic. I'm Joe Mark-Ilantin.
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3: Good morning. I'm Jeff Waterfield. Police have arrested a 23-year-old Brampton man after a violent home invasion in Grimsby on May 1st. They say an occupant was assaulted and suffered minor injuries. Police charging two people involved in a collision that happened in April on Highway 20 in Pelham. A minivan was turning left into a driveway when two motorcycles approached. One hit the minivan, killing the driver. The 19-year-old man driving the minivan charged with careless driving causing death. 27-year-old West Lincoln woman on the second bike charged with improper license and not having insurance. Niagara Falls City Councillor is paying attention to public opposition to a proposed Ferris wheel in Victoria Park. On Tuesday, they approved two motions seeking public and private sector ideas different than a wheel, an idea of the provincial government. Councillor Mike Strange noted it's been years since a hotel was built.
4: Whereas this is an opportunity to start the discussion about a refresh for Niagara Falls and how something unique and spectacular can be created with a wow factor.
3: Mayor Jim Diodati addressed this month's deadline for companies to bid on building the wheel.
5: I wouldn't be as worried about the timing because, as I say, they've heard loud and clear, and that's just the end of the RFP. They've already extended it once. They could end up extending it or they could end up taking no action.
3: He added Premier Doug Ford is open to other ideas. Over to Alberta, where First Nations leaders say they are willing to carry out civil disobedience to fight Premier Danielle Smith's separation vote. She says she wants the province to stay in Canada, but voters deserve the opportunity to have their say. Sports, the Blue Jays took the final game in Atlanta last night 7-2. Ticats had the win in the CFL last night, but blew it in overtime to Montreal 30-27. The weather today, sun, windy this morning, humidity at around 32. Tonight, rain down to 17. More rain tomorrow, wind to 50 kilometers an hour. It'll feel like 30 with the humidity. For more details on these stories, take a look at 105theriver.ca.
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0: Yeah, Maroon 5 and Lisa at 6:09. Good morning. Good morning. Happy Friday to you. 15 degrees. Going to be hot and sunny today. 29. Probably feel like 30-something. Wasn't that a TV show back in the day with that humidity? Hey, it's Hot Air Balloon Day. Do we have a song? Up and away, my beautiful, my yeah. Classic song. It's one you still hear in the old elevators now, right? Anybody, you know, for 10 points, can you name the band? What was that, the 60s, the 70s? Fifth Dimension was the answer we're looking for. Fifth Dimension. And it's National Donut Day today. Cops already knew, of course. Maybe hit up Country Fresh on Victoria Avenue in the Falls there for some wonton soup and maybe a donut. Isn't that funny? It's like, hey. Hey, first thing people told me when I came to Niagara Falls in 2018, hey, you got to go to Country Fresh Donuts. Why? Great donuts? No. Wonton soup. It's like, what are you talking about? My problem is I don't know what great wonton soup tastes like. Theirs is very good. Theirs is very good. But I never knew what five-star wonton soup tastes like. So I think it's great. I mean, if you're visiting, you got to go. You got Beechwood Donuts in St. Catharines. They're great because they have the vegan donuts. So if you are a vegan, how do you know if somebody's a vegan? Don't worry. They'll tell you. Cookies and More, Niagara Falls on Portage. They're great. And if your boss brings in a box of donuts today, do not be the person who takes half a donut and leaves the other half. Because nobody will take the other half. Just take the whole thing, put it in your bag, take it home.
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0: traffic. All good on the QEW and 406 across the region so far. Border delays continue to be minimal at all of our crossings, and there are no interruptions on lift bridges over the canal at this time. 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And that's the latest traffic. I'm Joe Marcalatin.
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0: Chris Preston, Pablo, cuz I do. 620. It's Friday. It's 15 degrees. Going to a high of 29. But with the humidity, maybe 32?
1: That's hot.
0: Yeah. It is. It's going to be warm today.
2: What in the wide, wide world of sports is going on here?
0: Stanley Cup Final. Good gravy. Carolina beating Vegas 4-3 in overtime. I mean, Vegas was up 2-0 at one point, and they blew it. Had a goal called back. Shouldn't have been. Anyway, that series tied at 1. Game 3 Saturday in Vegas. In baseball, Blue Jays beat the Atlanta Braves 7-2. Toronto back home to host the Orioles tonight for the first of 3. They are tied with Baltimore after that win for third in the AL East, 8 back of first place Tampa. Trey Savage gets the ball. Buffalo Bisons lost to the Woo Sox 5-1. That series continues in Wooster tonight. Jackfish, they spanked Brantford 15-2, well and home to Barry Saturday. In the NBA final, Knicks lead 1-0 going into game 2 tonight in San Antonio. Niagara River Lions, they're home to the Brampton Honey Badgers tonight at the Meridian Center. CFL Week 1, Montreal beating Hamilton 30-27 in overtime.
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Serena Ryder, What I Wouldn't Do. It is 626. Coming up on What's Trending, she is now the richest musician in history with a fortune of $2 billion. And she's got a new song out today. Who are we talking about? Who could that be? Scratching my head on that one. 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Hello.

0: traffic. Still a great drive on major routes across the region. Border delays are minimal over all crossings as well. As for lift bridges over the canal, there are no interruptions on any of them at this time. Introducing the Coleman Snap and Go, the world's first collapsible hard cooler. 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And that's the latest traffic. I'm Joe Marculatin.
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3: Good morning, I'm Jeff Waterfield. Seven charges laid against a 23-year-old Brampton man after what police are calling a violent home invasion in Grimsby. It was on Friday, May 1st, when police found an occupant with minor injuries. Residents of Niagara Falls and businesses will be asked for ideas instead of a proposed Ferris wheel at Victoria Park. Mayor Jim Diodati noted Premier Doug Ford wants to get increased tourism in Niagara.
4: I was here the last time the Premier was here and he said, do you have any ideas for some show stoppers? Those were his exact words. Some things with wow appeal. This was his idea. I think he would probably surrender to a better idea.
3: Councillor Mike Strange noted Niagara Falls tourism numbers have stagnated over the last decade. Now we took our microphone to the Niagara Falls tourism area and asked for opinion on the wheel.
5: I don't see the need for one since we have one further up the hill. Yeah. I didn't know that was a thing.
6: I don't like that. I don't think that's a good idea. I mean, I like our park space, and I don't think we need more than one, really.
7: I also kind of feel like we don't need another one, to be quite honest with you. I feel like what we have now is kind of good where it is. I feel like it's kind of a waste of resources, in my opinion.
8: I think it's ridiculous because of everything, all our nice green space we have here. We have homeless, so many other problems going on here that I'm firsthand hearing it from the tourists.
3: You can answer the news poll question on our website about this. Work starts Monday to replace the J.R. Stork Bridge in St. Catharines, originally built in 1967. Niagara Region says it's to put in a modern bridge to address traffic flow and demand. Sports, an overtime goal giving the Hurricanes a 4-3 win over the Golden Knights last night, tying the series at 1. Blue Jays beat the Braves 7-2. The weather today, sun, windy this morning, humidity around 32. Tonight, rain down to 17. Tomorrow, rain, wind to 50 kilometers an hour. It'll feel like 30 with that humidity. For more details on these stories, check out 105theriver.ca.
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2: I guess if you're being talked about, that's a good thing.
0: So Forbes is saying that Taylor Swift has become the richest musician in history. Overall, numero uno, she's got $2 billion. 100% increase from 2024. So you know, Travis Kelce probably already signed the prenup. $2 billion, yeah. Sign here. Taylor Swift also releasing her new song for Toy Story 5, going back to her country roots with I Knew It, I Knew You. Should we play it? Are we allowed to play it? Boss isn't here. I'll play it.

0: That's the new one from Taylor Swift. What do you think? I knew it, I knew you. Going to be in Toy Story 5, and I kind of like it. I got to tell you. Takes me back to when I did country radio over in Winnipeg. Yes, way out there a long, long time ago. But all right, Toy Story 5 in theaters June 19th. You know, Toy Story movie buzz kind of reminds me about the housing markets. Doesn't everything? 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
4: He's been to Vegas 11 times and is only one trip away from having a buffet named after his poor financial decisions. 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

0: traffic. All good along the drive on major routes and city streets across the region. Border delays continue to be minimal overall over crossings. And one raised bridge over the canal, that's Highway 20, the Allenberg Bridge. Contigo is introducing a new era of hydration with multifunctional lids and premium designs. Contigo bottles are made for days that don't slow down. Drink it all in with Contigo. And that's the latest traffic. I'm Joe Mark Latin.
1: He lives with two cats and a dog. In his house, he is ranked fourth in the hierarchy of importance, just behind the squeaky toy and the laser pointer. Mike Allen, 5:30 to 9 on 105.1 The River.

0: one.
1: There's Delaney Jane, Virginia to Vegas, 648. So FIFA banning the reusable water bottles now. They originally said it was okay, and now they're going, well, nope, can't bring in water bottles. It's for the safety and security of players and fans. Sure it is. Are you sure it's not to force everyone to buy Dasani water because of their deal with Coca-Cola? Is that not it, possibly? And you might think it's a little bit silly. I mean, environmentally dumb, maybe. You know, a lot of plastic bottles is going to be what they figure. You know, thousands of plastic bottles that may or may not get recycled. On the other hand, it is funny. People complaining about spending $5 on water when they just blew like $900 on tickets. But hey, $5 on a bottle of water, that's where I draw the line. I am not spending that. No way. I'll sneak it in if I have to. Remember we used to do that with booze? And people are probably going to try and sneak in water to FIFA games. You know, like it's put it in the old sunscreen bottle and try and get it by. And you think they'll make you pour it out? That would be just...
2: That's just dumb.
1: That's just dumb right there.
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657, good morning to you. Lotto Max going to be, what are we up to tonight? 15 mil, sounds good. Your chance to win $100 in Lotto Max tickets. What are we doing that? 820, 1055.

0: traffic. No problems on major routes in these streets across the region. Border delays continue to be minimal over all crossings. As for lift bridges over the canal, the Allenburg Bridge just lowered, so still some lingering volume there, but now raised is the Clarence Street Bridge in Port Colborne. North Toronto auction is unreserved. 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And that's the latest traffic. I'm Joe Marc-Ilatin.
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3: Good morning, I'm Jeff Waterfield. Police have arrested a 23-year-old Brampton man after a violent home invasion in Grimsby on May 1st. They say an occupant was assaulted and suffered minor injuries. Police charging two people involved in a collision that happened in April on Highway 20 in Pelham. A minivan was turning left into a driveway when two motorcycles approached. One hit the minivan, killing the driver. The 19-year-old man driving the minivan charged with careless driving causing death. 27-year-old West Lincoln woman on the second bike charged with improper license and not having insurance. Niagara Falls City Councillor is paying attention to public opposition to a proposed Ferris wheel in Victoria Park. On Tuesday, they approved two motions seeking public and private sector ideas different than a wheel, an idea of the provincial government. Councillor Mike Strange noted it's been years since a hotel was built.
4: Whereas this is an opportunity to start the discussion about a refresh for Niagara Falls and how something unique and spectacular can be created with a wow factor.
3: Mayor Jim Diodati addressed this month's deadline for companies to bid on building the wheel.
5: I wouldn't be as worried about the timing because, as I say, they've heard loud and clear, and that's just the end of the RFP. They've already extended it once. They could end up extending it or they could end up taking no action.
3: He added Premier Doug Ford is open to other ideas. Over to Alberta, where First Nations leaders say they are willing to carry out civil disobedience to fight Premier Danielle Smith's separation vote. She says she wants the province to stay in Canada, but voters deserve the opportunity to have their say. Sports, the Blue Jays took the final game in Atlanta last night 7-2. Ticats had the win in the CFL last night, but blew it in overtime to Montreal 30-27. The weather today, sun, windy this morning, humidity at around 32. Tonight, rain down to 17. More rain tomorrow, wind to 50 kilometers an hour. It'll feel like 30 with the humidity. For more details on these stories, take a look at 105theriver.ca.
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0: 105.1, the River Niagara's best music, J.P. Sachs. He doesn't miss you. 7:10, good morning. Going to be a hot one today. Maybe feel like 32. And as it's warming up, you know what we got? You've probably seen them around. More seniors on the scooters. You know, the big red flag there up on the side. Cool. All for it. Although when they're on the road, I'm not all for that. How about you? Bobbing and weaving around them? Did you see the guy on McLeod yesterday? Hey, if you don't know McLeod in the falls, it's two lanes going each way. Okay? So there's a three-wheeler in the curb lane doing 8 kilometers an hour. Eight. And I got to tell you, drivers, it was like NASCAR making a risky pass, trying to get around this guy, bobbing and weaving, and then going back and, you know, he's just going along, and there's got to be 20 cars losing their minds behind him, right? Because they can't get by. There's a dump truck in the left lane. He's in the right lane. Nobody could get by. Seniors on scooters doing 8 kilometers sidewalk. The guys, the kids on their e-bikes that look like motorbikes doing 50, how are they on the sidewalk? And the big problem is, I don't know if you've noticed this, but nobody has to have ID to drive one of those. There's no license, no registration. So whether you got one of them fast, souped-up e-bikes, a slow scooter, if you wanted to give somebody a ticket, how can you? Where's your ID? I don't have it. I don't have anything. How can you enforce it?
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2: 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Border delays continuing to be minimal over all crossings. 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And that's the latest traffic. 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

0: 105.1 The River. There's the banner. Someone to you. 719. I'm Mike Allen. Have you been to NiagaraBigDeals.ca recently? There's like tons of new stores and services added all the time. And there's the big deal of the week now where one will give you 50% off. So you buy a gift card for like $15, you're only going to pay $7.50 for it, right? I mean, that means you're going to be saving. Hang on. 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You're saving $7.50 on that right there. Yeah, 50%. And this week it's the Bombish Bakery Cafe in Welland on East Main Street there. And they make the best butter tarts in town, if you haven't heard. 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And that, see, if you start a review with the word, you know, like, look. Like, that's how I started my wedding vows. Look. They say, I never been a butter tart person, but Bombish's, I'll eat all of them if you don't stop me. 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

Coming up on Trending, a couple of new movies in theaters and streaming, some good stuff. It's going to be a nice weekend. I don't know why we'd want to sit around and watch TV, but, you know, some people will. News and traffic coming up next after DJ Sammy. It's called Heaven, 105.1 The River.

0: traffic.
1: A great drive overall on major routes and city streets across the region. Border delays continue to be minimal over all crossings also. As for lift bridges over the canal, one is raised. That's Main Street in the Port Colborne area. Looking for a little excitement? Raft the Ottawa River with Wilderness Tours. All the excitement you can handle from mild to wild ages 5 and up. Visit wildernesstours.com. And that's the latest traffic. I am Joe Marculatin.
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2: Good morning, I'm Jeff Waterfield. Seven charges laid against a 23-year-old Brampton man after what police are calling a violent home invasion in Grimsby. It was on Friday, May 1st, when police found an occupant with minor injuries. Residents of Niagara Falls and businesses will be asked for ideas instead of a proposed Ferris wheel at Victoria Park. Mayor Jim Diodati noted Premier Doug Ford wants to get increased tourism in Niagara.
3: I was here the last time the Premier was here and he said, do you have any ideas for some show stoppers? Those were his exact words. Some things with wow appeal. This was his idea. I think he would probably surrender to a better idea.
2: Councillor Mike Strange noted Niagara Falls tourism numbers have stagnated over the last decade. Now we took our microphone to the Niagara Falls tourism area and asked for opinion on the wheel.
4: I don't see the need for one since we have one further up the hill. Yeah. I didn't know that was a thing.
5: I don't like that. I don't think that's a good idea. I mean, I like our park space, and I don't think we need more than one, really.
6: I also kind of feel like we don't need another one, to be quite honest with you. I feel like one we have now is kind of good where it is. I feel like it's kind of a waste of resources, in my opinion.
7: I think it's ridiculous because of everything, all our nice green space we have here. We have homeless, so many other problems going on here that I'm firsthand hearing it from the tourists.
2: You can answer the news poll question on our website about this. Work starts Monday to replace the J.R. Stork Bridge in St. Catharines, originally built in 1967. Niagara Region says it's to put in a modern bridge to address traffic flow and demand. Sports, an overtime goal giving the Hurricanes a 4-3 win over the Golden Knights last night, tying the series at 1. Blue Jays beat the Braves 7-2. The weather today, sun, windy this morning, humidity around 32. Tonight, rain down to 17. Tomorrow, rain, wind to 50 kilometers an hour. It'll feel like 30 with that humidity. For more details on these stories, check out 105theriver.ca.
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2: Am I the only one who realizes that this story isn't news?
0: Maybe, but UFC, do you watch the UFC? It's going to stream main event cards exclusively on Paramount Plus in Canada starting next year. That deal will end UFC's traditional pay-per-view model in Canada. New in theaters, Masters of the Universe. Remember Dolph Lundgren playing He-Man back in the day? Well, they've remade it, new live-action version. Jared Leto, Skeletor, 70% on the Rotten Tomatoes. Scary Movie 6 is out, where they spoof all the horror movies. Scream mostly, but they do a couple of other ones. The Wayans brothers in there, and I was going to play a clip, but it's nothing but profanity and drug use, and I didn't want to get fired. And Apple TV has the premiere of Cape Fear. This is too much. I'm still trying to watch all the other stuff. They got a 10-episode limited series. Amy Adams and Patrick Wilson, they're a married couple being terrorized by an ex-con, Javier Bardem. Holy cow, is he good in this one, that they once helped wrongfully convict. Do we have a clip?
3: What is your worst fear?
4: Max Cady was released from prison.
5: What does that have to do with us?
6: He's been locked up 17 years for a murder he didn't do.
7: You were his lawyer, right?
3: I had a good life once, too.
8: Are you afraid of me?
4: Why would I be afraid of you?
0: This one, Cape Fear, the remake, it's executive produced Martin Scorsese and Steven Spielberg involved in it. It's going to be good.
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0: traffic. Moving well overall on major routes and city streets across the region. Border delays continue to be minimal over all crossings, and there are no interruptions on lift bridges over the canal at this time. Fiji on sale. 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And that's the latest traffic. 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

0: 105.1, the River Niagara's best music, and it's 7:50, 10 to 8 already. 18 degrees, going to be sunny and 29, probably going to feel like 32-ish.
1: That's hot.
0: And it's Hot Air Balloon Day. Hot Air Balloon Day? Do we have a song?
2: Up and away.
0: Great song, Fifth Dimension, bringing back the memories of being in an elevator. It's National Donut Day today. Maybe hit up Country Fresh Donuts on Victoria Ave in the Falls for some wonton soup. Isn't that funny? You know, when you first come to the Falls, it's like, hey, don't go see the Falls. Go get the wonton soup over at the donut place. What? Wonton soup at a donut store? And it's like, pretty good. Beachwood Donuts in St. Catharines, if you like the vegan donuts, they have those there. Cookies and more in Niagara Falls on Portage. Great stuff. If the boss brings in donuts today, please don't be that person who eats half and leaves half in the box, because nobody will touch that. By the way, do you know what the most popular donut in Canada is, according to a 2024 online survey? Did you say apple fritter? Yeah, number one. What's number two? Wait a minute.
2: Number two.
0: Number two would be, isn't that great?
2: Number two.
0: Love that. Number two is the Boston cream. All right. Write that down, because you might need to know it to win the Lotto Max tickets that we are giving away at 8:20.
3: What's up? Alien here. You know, from space. And whoa, I'm loving people's reactions to the news that Lotto Max now has more chances to win, with up to

0: 90 new prizes of $100,000. 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
0: 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Already bought my ticket.
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4: 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This is your music-loving friend, Rick Dees. 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
4: 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All the hits in one place. 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
1: Moving well overall on major routes, but heads up on city streets between Grimsby and Lincoln, where King Street is occupied by construction anywhere from the roundabout with Green Lane to Mountain View Road. Otherwise, border delays are minimal over all of our crossings, and all of our lift bridges are interruption-free at the moment. 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And that's the latest traffic. I'm Joe Marculatin.
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5: Good morning, I'm Jeff Waterfield. Police have arrested a 23-year-old Brampton man after a violent home invasion in Grimsby on May 1st. They say an occupant was assaulted and suffered minor injuries. Police charging two people involved in a collision that happened in April on Highway 20 in Pelham. A minivan was turning left into a driveway when two motorcycles approached. One hit the minivan, killing the driver. The 19-year-old man driving the minivan charged with careless driving causing death. 27-year-old West Lincoln woman on the second bike charged with improper license and not having insurance. Niagara Falls City Councilor is paying attention to public opposition to a proposed Ferris wheel in Victoria Park. On Tuesday, they approved two motions seeking public and private sector ideas different than a wheel, an idea of the provincial government. Councilor Mike Strange noted it's been years since a hotel was built.
6: Whereas this is an opportunity to start the discussion about a refresh for Niagara Falls and how something unique and spectacular can be created with a wow factor.
5: Mayor Jim Diodati addressed this month's deadline for companies to bid on building the wheel.
7: I wouldn't be as worried about the timing because, as I say, they've heard loud and clear, and that's just the end of the RFP. They've already extended it once. They could end up extending it, or they could end up taking no action.
5: He added Premier Doug Ford is open to other ideas. Over to Alberta, where First Nations leaders say they are willing to carry out civil disobedience to fight Premier Danielle Smith's separation vote. She says she wants the province to stay in Canada, but voters deserve the opportunity to have their say. Sports, the Blue Jays took the final game in Atlanta last night, 7-2. Ticats had the win in the CFL last night, but blew it in overtime to Montreal, 30-27. The weather today, sun, windy this morning, humidity at around 32. Tonight, rain down to 17. More rain tomorrow, wind to 50 kilometers an hour. It'll feel like 30 with humidity. For more details on these stories, take a look at 105theriver.ca.
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0: you. Jonas Brothers, Sucker for You, 809-1051 The River. Do you remember when CAA had the worst roads campaign? And now we find out the worst roads really haven't changed much. Pretty much the same. Niagara Region, I see Cider Road in Fort Erie. Well, near Stevensville there, gets hit every year. They're number one. Number one. Again, I think you drive it once, your insurance goes up. Is that my muffler back there? But it's kind of like farm country, right? So I get why it's a rough road. But Portage Road in the Falls, kind of a busy one there. I mean, less of a road, more of an obstacle course. They get the silver medal for the Pothole Olympics. But Portage Road, come on now. I know they're working on it. So maybe it will not be on the list next year. But, I mean, you're on Portage trying to sell your house. Yep, or worst road in the Falls. That's not good for property values. Concession Road, Fort Erie, came in number three, Facer Street in St. Catharines. And number five, rounding out the top five, West Main Street in Welland. Congratulations. You're not number one. Hopefully off the list next year. All right, coming up, your chance to win $100 in Lotto Max tickets.
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1: Moving well on major routes across the region, but heads up on city streets between Grimsby and Beamsville, where King Street is occupied by construction anywhere from the roundabout at Green Lane to Mountain View Road. Otherwise, border delays are moderate on the Queenston-Lewiston Bridge heading into the U.S. on car lanes, but light otherwise, and there are no interruptions in lift bridges over the canal at this time. 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And that's the latest traffic. I'm Joe Marcolatin.
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0: 1051, The River, Niagara's best music. That's Tyler Shaw. New one, Run to You. It's 20 after 8. Feel like we have to do something here. Right! Lotto Max tickets! 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As long as you haven't won in the past 31 days, right? And you can answer a skill testing question. 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Let me see what we got going on today as far as our question. I don't even have the question. I only have the category. Because this one is so easy, we can only give you the category. And the category will be donuts. You want to play? Want to try and win? 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

0: Hey, the river.
1: Good morning. How are you?
0: I'm good. Who's this?
1: It's Judy.
0: Hi, Judy. Where are you calling from this morning?
1: I am calling from Thorold.
0: What's going on in Thorold today? Got any big plans for the weekend?
1: Actually, I took the day off because my car's in the garage for the day.
0: And this may just work out perfectly for you.
1: Oh, no way. Am I the right caller?
0: You're calling number 10.
1: Get out of town.
0: I know. Everything's falling into place.
1: Wow.
0: Feel like you should buy a lottery ticket. Wait, what are we doing?
1: You're giving me lottery tickets.
0: Well, as long as you can answer the skill testing question.
1: Okay.
0: All right. You like donuts?
1: I used to own a Tim Hortons, so yes and no.
0: That's a whole story right there.
1: Right? Yeah, I could tell you all kinds of stories.

0: We'll save those for a little bit later because Judy, everybody playing the home game wants to see if you can win here.
1: Okay.
0: Judy.
1: Yes.
0: What is your favorite donut?
1: Oh, my God. It has to be a sour cream glaze.
0: Sour cream glaze is absolutely right. You win.
1: Oh, my God. This is awesome.
0: You got yourself $100 in Lotto Max tickets.
1: Oh, I love you so much. Thank you.
0: I love you, too.
1: Oh, my goodness.
0: Yeah, exciting, exciting. Well done, Judy. We give away Lotto Max tickets every Friday morning. $100 worth. And Wednesday, 6:49. That's what we do. 105.1 The River.

0: traffic. Moving well overall on major routes across the region. Border delays are light at most over all of our crossings and one raised bridge over the canal. That's Clarence Street in Port Colborne. 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When that's the latest traffic, I'm Joe Marculatin.
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2: Good morning. I'm Jeff Waterfield. Seven charges laid against a 23-year-old Brampton man after what police are calling a violent home invasion in Grimsby. It was on Friday, May 1st, when police found an occupant with minor injuries. Residents of Niagara Falls and businesses will be asked for ideas instead of a proposed Ferris wheel at Victoria Park. Mayor Jim Diodati noted Premier Doug Ford wants to get increased tourism in Niagara.
3: I was here the last time the Premier was here, and he said, "Do you have any ideas for some show stoppers?" Those were his exact words. Some things with wow appeal. This was his idea. I think he would probably surrender to a better idea.
2: Councillor Mike Strange noted Niagara Falls tourism numbers have stagnated over the last decade. Now, we took our microphone to the Niagara Falls tourism area and asked for opinion on the wheel.
4: I don't see the need for one since we have one further up the hill. Yeah. I didn't know that was a thing.
5: I don't like that. I don't think that's a good idea. I mean, I like our park space, and I don't think we need more than one, really.
6: I also kind of feel like we don't need another one, to be quite honest with you. I feel like one we have now is kind of good where it is. I feel like it's kind of a waste of resources, in my opinion.
7: I think it's ridiculous because of everything, all our nice green space we have here. We have homeless, so many other problems going on here that I'm firsthand hearing it from the tourists.
2: You can answer the news poll question on our website about this. Work starts Monday to replace the J.R. Stork Bridge in St. Catharines, originally built in 1967.

0: Niagara Region says is to put in a modern bridge to address traffic flow and demand. Sports, an overtime goal giving the Hurricanes a 4-3 win over the Golden Knights last night, tying the series at 1. Blue Jays beat the Braves 7-2. The weather today, sun, windy this morning, humidity around 32. Tonight, rain down to 17. Tomorrow, rain, wind to 50 kilometers an hour. It'll feel like 30 with that humidity. For more details on these stories, check out 105theriver.ca.
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0: 105.1, the River Niagara's best music. There's Noah Kahan, and it's 20 to 9. Already, Friday morning, 18 degrees. Look at that. We're getting up there. Sunny and 29 for the high today.
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2: News has never been softer.
0: So Forbes estimates that Taylor Swift is now the richest musician in history. $2 billion. 100% increase from 2024. That is crazy. That is crazy. $2 billion. Another couple of years, she's going to be worth $4 billion. By the way, she's got a new song for Toy Story 5, going back to her country roots with I Knew It, I Knew You. That is out today. Shall we have a listen?

0: like it. I like it. She's going back to being country again. Yeah, I remember playing that Tim McGraw song a lot when I worked in country radio back in Winnipeg back in the day. But Toy Story 5, that's the movie that song is going to be in. And that'll be in theaters June 19th. By the way, for those of you who watch YouTube a lot, it's now more popular than Netflix. Netflix used to be number one for most minutes per day. YouTube is now number one. And I can tell you, do you have YouTube Premium? Because then you don't have the commercials. They used to be 6 seconds, then 15, now 30, and then you're watching something, then pfft, right? It is totally, totally worth it. But YouTube, number one.
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1: 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Speaking of Peace Bridge, though, those delays are moderate heading into the U.S. in both car and truck lanes, but light elsewhere over all other crossings. As for lift bridges over the canal, it's Highway 20, the Allenburg Bridge, and Mellonby and Port Colborne that are currently raised. Introducing the Coleman Snap and Go, the world's first collapsible hard cooler. 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And that's the latest traffic. I'm Joe Marculatin.
0: Waking up Niagara at 5:30 a.m. is easier when you've got a face only a microphone could love. Mike Allen, 5:30 to 9, 105.1 The River.

0: Yeah, it's Harry Styles. He adores you. It's 10 to 9. Good morning. 18 degrees already. Sunny and 29 for the high today. Going to be a nice, well, Saturday's looking a bit sketchy. Sunday, hopefully good. But either way, it's going to be warm this weekend. The River Summer Cruiser, Maya's going to be out there. And our Summer Cruiser is powered by K1 Speed Indoor Go-Karts in St. Catharines. Look for Maya and the Cruiser. Let's see, Saturday, Community Safety Day over in Welland, where the kids get to hang out with the firefighters and the police and maybe see the cop cars and the fire trucks and stuff like that. That'll be fun. That'll be fun doing some learning there and educational, but a fun way. Let's see where Maya's going to be next. Let's see, taking the Cruiser to the Stevensville Spring Fest after lunch on Saturday, then the Myths and Legends Festival going on at the Exchange this weekend. So lots happening. Head over to our website, Community Events. Let us know what you've got going on, and maybe we can come out and see you as well and hand out some swag. 105theriver.ca. Carly Kincaid coming in after 9.
1: What's up? Alien here. 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And... 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But it's real. Believe it.
2: Oh, alien!
1: 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Already bought my ticket.
3: 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Lotto Max.
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0: Mm-hmm. But that's not all. Somebody is moving up the countdown faster than I have ever seen before. I cannot give their name, but she is hot. All the hits in one place. D's here to please. We have the biggest hits on the planet starting every Saturday afternoon, 2 p.m. on 105.1 The River.
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Yeah, April showers bring May flowers, or so the saying goes. We just want to say, come on, warmer weather. 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

105.1 The River, Niagara's best music. Happy Friday. We've made it through another week. Heading into the weekend, looking forward to it. Do you have big plans? Well, 27 the high for today, and we could get some sprinkles over the weekend, so be prepared for that. 24 tomorrow and 25 on Sunday. Armin van Buuren and Trevor Guthrie, this is what it feels like. 105.1 The River. Nobody.

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0: 1051 The River. Tomorrow, it's the fourth annual charity golf tournament, Love for Niagara. 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

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So make sure you are listening. You could be our next big winner. Do you have big plans this weekend? Mine is, I'm going to say it's low key only based on last weekend being wildly busy, because last weekend was my daughter's grad. And so we had lots of company. We weren't home very much. We were all over the place. So this weekend is just regular stuff. We've got some dance rehearsals. My son's got some hockey. Other than that, it's pretty low key.

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The Niagara Ride for Dad is coming up Saturday, June 20th. 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So it's an incredible cause, and your support will go a long way. It's the weekend. 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
1: It's Dua Lipa, 105.1 The River. My name is Carly Kincaid. So if you're planning a vacation, what kind of vacation do you want to plan? Are you going to be busy? Are you not going to be so busy? How about a plop vacation? What's that, you ask? We're going to talk about it coming up. Now it's magic. 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

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If you're planning a vacation for this summer, what kind of things do you like to do, or how do you like to plan your trips? One where every waking moment is full of stuff, activities, sightseeing, excursions, or do you prefer a plop vacation? That's one where you

0: 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Now, certain people may kind of say, well, that's wasting our time if we've gone on this trip and we're just sitting here. But there are some upsides to a plop vacation. Sometimes you just need to completely reset and not have to deal with any logistics. You just need to plop.
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0: Sandan 3000, 105.1 The River. 1 week from tomorrow, so Saturday, June 13th, it's the second annual Pancake Run with the Thorold Community Activities Group. So you know that last year was a screaming success. They're doing it again this year, where you can sign up as an individual participant or you can get a team together. 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And then once you're done, you get to enjoy a delicious pancake breakfast. This sounds awesome. 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

0: tomorrow and every Saturday starting at 2, Rick Dees counts down the 40 biggest songs of the week. Make sure you are here for it. 105.1 The River, I'm Carly Kincaid. 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Go weigh in. Let us know that because now that the Carolina Hurricanes and Vegas Golden Knights are in the Stanley Cup Final, who do you want to win, Carolina, Vegas? Or you can say you don't care now that Buffalo is out, or Vegas because you want Mitch Marner to win. Right now, that's what's leading.
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Maybe just a little bit, maybe a lot. Well, there are some AI-proof jobs, at least so far. We're going to talk about what they are coming up. Now, it's the weekend. The river.

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0: 1051 The River. I'm Carly Kincaid. We've talked before about how AI can be used for good and it can be used for evil. And there are a lot of industries where AI is kind of taking over, or there's the threat of AI taking over. But on the flip side, there are some jobs that should be just fine. I mean, I don't even know how AI would get involved in some of these. A new study looked at 30 different careers to see which professions are successfully holding the line against AI automation. On this list, lawyers, dental hygienists, dentists also on the list. I'm pretty sure I don't want a computer in my mouth. Surgeons, and at the top of the list, physical therapists.
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0: 1051 The River, Niagara's best music, Birchway Book Riot going on through the weekend. 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So today it goes until 9 o'clock tomorrow and Sunday from 9 until 5. We've got all the details at 105theriver.ca. 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

0: somber homewrecker. 105.1 The River heading into the weekend. I'm Carly Kincaid. Well, it's back for a second year, the Legacy Ride for Gord Singleton at Fireman's Park in Niagara Falls. 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We will be there. 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

0: On this week, this is your music-loving friend Rick Dees. Taylor Swift and all the rumors, and I just have to jump on every single rumor and put them in
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0: Enough to make you say, but that's not all. Somebody is moving up the countdown faster than I have ever seen before. I cannot give their name, but she is hot. All the hits in one place. Dees here to please. We have the biggest hits on the planet starting every Saturday afternoon, 2 p.m. on 105.1 The River.

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2: Good afternoon, I'm Angus Gillespie. Breaking news, NASA has ordered astronauts aboard the International Space Station to shelter in their spacecraft and prepare for potential evacuation as a Russian crew attempted to fix a worsening air leak. We'll have more as this story develops. A man from Peel region is facing numerous charges after a violent home invasion in Grimsby on May 1st. 23-year-old Josiah Thomas of Brampton is charged with 7 criminal offenses, including assault with a weapon and robbery with a firearm. The victim sustained minor injuries. The much-talked-about Ferris wheel coming to Niagara Falls has been a source of controversy, and now city residents and business owners will have their say on whether it's something the city needs or if time and resources would be better spent elsewhere. At the heart of it all, Mayor Jim Diodati says Premier Doug Ford wants to see an increase in tourism.
3: I was here the last time the Premier was here and he said, do you have any ideas for some show stoppers? Those were his exact words. Some things with wow appeal. This was his idea. I think he would probably surrender to a better idea.
2: The Premier is expected to be in Niagara today. The federal government's Canada Groceries and Essentials benefit will start going out today for low to moderate income Canadians. The new benefit replaces the GST-HST credit. An estimated 12 million Canadians are eligible for the one-time top-up to their bank accounts, and amounts will vary based on the size of the household. In sports, the Blue Jays begin a weekend series at home against the Orioles, part of a 9-game homestand. CFL Winnipeg is in Calgary. Sunny this afternoon, the high reaching 29 degrees, a few clouds for this evening, a 70% chance of overnight rain, and a low of 17. Cloudy and windy tomorrow, a chance of rain, maybe a thunderstorm, and a high of 25. For more details on these stories, check out 105theriver.ca.
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Mike Allen gives away $100 in Lotto 649 tickets on Wednesday and $100 in Lotto Max tickets on Friday morning. So be listening and you could be our next big winner. It's lunchtime. I'm Carly Kincaid. Well, would you ever consider an AI girlfriend or boyfriend? We're going to talk about who is all over it coming up.

105.1 The River, Niagara's best music. Would you consider an AI relationship, so a girlfriend or a boyfriend? I would never, but there is a particular group of people that's all over it. 12 to 16-year-old boys. Now, I have a 14-year-old son. I'm going to have to ask him what he thinks about this sort of thing, because apparently 25% of these boys prefer AI relationships because AI relationships are easier. They can control the conversation. But there are problems, because it may feel like intimacy to these young people who are building their own identities, and then it can just kind of go sideways from there. But outside of that group, just in general, 20% of people say that they have flirted with chatbots.

0: 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Strawberry shortcake, so the strawberries and the whipped cream, oh, so delicious. Just $6 each. 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

0: Sophia Camara. 105.1 The River, getting closer and closer to the weekend. I can just about taste it. Well, if you're planning a not-for-profit event this spring or summer, let us know about it, okay? 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
1: 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Or even worse, what if I don't get the price I deserve? That's why I recommend Rob Golfy and the Golfy team. Rob is the number one agent in Niagara. As a matter of fact, Rob is number one all across Ontario. And Rob is so confident in his home selling system, he guarantees to sell your home at a price and timeline you agree on, or he'll buy it himself. Don't just take my word for it. Kyle and Christina's bungalow in St. Catharines sat on the market for 3 months with another agent. That's well over the 2-month average it takes to sell a home.

0: All right, here we go with the countdown to number one this week. This is your music-loving friend, Rick Dees. Taylor Swift and all the rumors, and I just have to jump on every single rumor and put them in
1: Dees Sleeve.
0: Enough to make you say, but that's not all. Somebody is moving up the countdown faster than I have ever seen before. I cannot give their name, but she is hot. All the hits in one place. Dees here to please. We have the biggest hits on the planet starting every Saturday afternoon, 2 p.m. on 105.1 The River.

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1: I've been chasing this for years. 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

of When the River, no matter where you are, just look us up in your app store, hit download, and take us along. I'm Carly Kincaid. Would you spend an entire day bed rotting? We're going to talk about that coming up.

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0: good. Pink is hosting the Tony Awards this Sunday. 105.1 The River. Well, would you spend an entire day bed rotting? It's exactly what it sounds like. You would be just scrolling or watching TV, maybe a movie marathon. You'd have snacks. It actually sounds glorious. I can't say I would do it often, but every now and again, if there weren't other commitments, it would be kind of fun to do. One third of Gen Z workers say they book time off specifically to bed rot. So I assume they put it in the calendar.
1: What's up? Alien here. You know, from space. And whoa, I'm loving people's reactions to the news that Lotto Max now has more chances to win, with 15 new prizes of $100,000 on the next draw. Wow. See? She also can't believe that the next jackpot is $15 million. But it's real. Believe it.
2: Oh, alien!
1: Way ahead of you, buddy. Already bought my ticket.
3: More prizes, more chances. Believe it. Lotto Max.
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0: Sean Desmond, Jamie Fine, 105.1 The River. I'm Carly Kincaid. Do you have lots of stuff going on this weekend? My weekend actually starts tonight because my son's got ball hockey tonight. And some games they win, some games they lose, but I have a hard time watching ball hockey. And maybe it's just me, and maybe it's the net that you have to watch it through. I don't know. But of all the sports that he plays, I have the hardest time with that.
1: Hi, it's Brett Ness here. 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

0: West, 105.1 The River. She's got a brand new song out now from the Toy Story 5 soundtrack. I'm Carly Kincaid. That's it. That's all for me. I'm out. Thank you for being here. We will do this all over again on Monday. I hope you have a fun and safe weekend. The River's Office Party Homestretch is next. Couple hours commercial and talk free to get you there. Harry Styles and Drake is next.
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8: 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Dees here to please. 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
10: They wish and I wish and I wish and I wish and they wish on me. 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
1: They say the holy water's watered down, and this town's lost its faith. 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

Yeah, so on one hand, we're happy spring and warmer weather are here. 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

They say music hath charms to soothe the savage beast. 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
1: River traffic. The QEW Toronto bound right now is stop and go between the 406 and the Burlington Skyway Bridge. We're also seeing some heavy volume on the QEW Niagara bound to about 50 Road before that finally opens up on the way through to the Falls. I am seeing an ongoing crash at Barron Road just before Allenport Road, causing delays along the Welland Canal right now. It appears that all bridges are currently available to traffic, and I'm not seeing any issues on the way into the United States. However, we are dealing with about a 25-minute delay at the Rainbow Bridge and a 20-minute delay at the Peace Bridge on the way back into Canada. Monte Carlo Winds is excited to welcome you. 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And that's the latest traffic. I'm Dan Tashrow.
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4: Good afternoon, I'm Angus Gillespie. Sunwing Vacations and WestJet Vacations are suspending operations to Cuba until further notice. A specific reason was not immediately given. The airlines will contact travelers with existing bookings to arrange an alternate destination or refund. Residents and business owners in Niagara Falls will be asked for their opinion about whether the city needs another Ferris wheel or, as MPP Wayne Gates says, focus should be placed on other ideas. Councillor Mike Strange mentioned what others have told him.
5: And a lot of them travel the world. They get out of Niagara Falls and they see ideas around the world. And they say, why don't you do this here? When I was in Brazil, I saw that. People say that to me all the time. I was in Shanghai and they did one of these.
4: Once again, City Council unanimously voted to get the public's input after hearing immense criticism about the Ferris wheel plan. Construction begins on Monday to replace the almost 60-year-old J.R. Stork Bridge on Martindale Road in St. Catharines. The region is putting in a new bridge to address increased traffic flow. A section of Martindale Road is expected to be unavailable to the public until the end of the year. And British actor Anthony Head has died. He's perhaps best known for his roles in Buffy the Vampire Slayer and Ted Lasso. He died in London due to complications from pneumonia. Anthony Head was 72. In sports, the Blue Jays begin a weekend series against the Orioles tonight. CFL Winnipeg is in Calgary. NBA San Antonio hosts the Knicks in Game 2 of the championship final. Weather, increasing cloudiness this evening, a 60% chance of showers continuing overnight, and a low of 17. Cloudy and windy for tomorrow, more rain is expected, maybe a thunderstorm, and a high of 25. For more details on these stories, check out 105theriver.ca.
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talking. I hope you are having a fantastic afternoon on this sunny and warm, finally Friday. The kickoff to the weekend is here. Just after 4 o'clock, Brett Nash joining you for the next few hours. Music ahead this hour from Drake, Selena Gomez, some Rihanna and Mickey Echo, and Justin Timberlake. It's Niagara's best music, 105.1 The River.

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0: selfish.
1: River traffic. The QEW Niagara bound dealing with an ongoing crash just before Fruitland Road. If you are headed Toronto bound on the QEW, there are construction related delays at Victoria Avenue. That's also stop and go all the way through to the Burlington Skyway Bridge. Still dealing with that ongoing crash at Allenport just before Barron Road and along the Welland Canal. All bridges are currently available to traffic. We are seeing about a 25-minute delay at the Peace Bridge on the way into the United States and a 20-minute delay on the way back into Canada at the Rainbow Bridge. 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And that's the latest traffic. I'm Dan Tashrow.
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0: Niagara's best music, 105.1 The River. Finally, Friday afternoon with Brett Ness. You and I will get the weekend started. And I had to laugh coming into work this afternoon. I felt so sorry for someone that I don't know. I've never met them. I wouldn't know them if they walked in my studio right now. But I pull in the parking lot at work, and the car beside me had an iced coffee, or what was an iced coffee probably a few hours ago, sitting on the roof of the car. And I thought, oh no, I can just see what happened. Someone pulled in, they had a lot of stuff to bring out of the car with them wherever they were going. They put their coffee down on the roof for just a second, got everything together, locked the door, walked away, and completely forgot it. And there it sat. And then they probably got to where they were going and went, where's my coffee? Where'd I put my coffee? And then they went, oh, no, Homer Simpson, no. And their coffee's on the roof of the car. Maybe it's still sitting there. I don't know. Undrinkable by now, of course. But I've been there. I haven't walked away from a coffee. I have put my coffee on the roof, getting into my car, and then drove away with my coffee on the roof and spilled all down the windows. So, yeah, don't forget your coffee. If you're going to put it on the roof of your car just for a moment, don't forget it. Music on the way from Drake. We'll hear from Selena Gomez and some Rihanna and Mickey Echo right after this.
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0: traffic.
1: There is a crash Niagara bound on the QEW just before Fruitland Road. If you are headed Toronto bound on the QEW, that is stop and go between the 406 and the Burlington Skyway Bridge. I am still seeing that ongoing crash at Allenport Road just before Barron Road and along the Welland Canal. Right now, all bridges are currently available to traffic. On the way into the United States, there's a half-hour delay at the Peace Bridge, 15 minutes at the Lewiston-Queenston and Rainbow Bridges, and on the way back into Canada, 15-minute delay at the Rainbow Bridge as well. 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And that's the latest traffic. I'm Dan Tashiro.
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0: From Niagara to Fort Erie. I'll be right here where you left me all those months ago. Thorold, Welland, anywhere. Niagara's best music is right here, 105.1 The River.

0: Niagara's best music, 105.1, The River. It's Brett Ness, headed into the first weekend of June, and as always, a spoils of events going on across Niagara. Such a great place to enjoy your weekends with family and friends. Some of the things we're going to be attending this weekend include the Community Safety Day, which takes place at the Niagara Safety Village, Niagara College Boulevard in Welland. That's going on tomorrow morning. Also, the Stevensville Spring Festival will be there in Stevensville in the afternoon tomorrow. And then on Sunday, you'll find us at the Birchway Book Riot for the final day of the Birchway Book Riot. Still going on today, tomorrow, and Sunday. And that's at the Gale Center on Thorlestone Road in Niagara Falls. Just a few of the events that we're taking part in this weekend. If you're looking for a more complete list of events you can enjoy this weekend or any weekend during the summer, go to our website, 105theriver.ca, and look under events. Drake and Miles Smith right after this.
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9: 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I cannot give their name, but she is hot. All the hits in one place. Dee's here to please. We have the biggest hits on the planet starting every Saturday afternoon, 2 p.m. on 105.1 The River.
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14: Hey,

0: traffic. The QEW Niagara bound dealing with that ongoing crash at Fruitland Road. As for the Toronto bound QEW, we are seeing stop and go volume between the 406 and about the Burlington Skyway Bridge. The earlier crash that we had at Allenport just before Barron has since been cleared, and along the Welland Canal, the Carlton Street, Highway 20, and Clarence Street bridges are all unavailable to traffic. There is about a 20-minute delay on all bridges on the way into the United States, and if you're on the way back into Canada, we are seeing about a 15-minute delay at the Peace Bridge. Contigo is introducing a new era of hydration with multifunctional lids and premium designs. Contigo bottles are made for days that just don't slow down. Drink it all in with Contigo. And that's the latest traffic. I'm Dan Tashro.
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Music ahead from Katy Perry, Taylor Swift, some Bruno Mars to get to as well. It's Niagara's best music on a Finally Friday. 105.1 The River.

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0: traffic.
1: I am seeing an ongoing crash on the QEW Niagara bound approaching Fruitland Road. Also, if you are headed Toronto bound on the QEW, there's a crash in the same area causing heavy volume all the way back to about the 406. Speaking of the 406, if you are headed southbound from St. Catharines through to Welland, I'm not seeing any issues there. And along the Welland Canal, the Queenston Street and Mellonby Avenue bridges are currently unavailable to traffic. Big delays on the way into the United States, about a 20-minute delay at the Lewiston-Queenston Bridge, half hour at the Rainbow Bridge, and 15-minute delay at the Peace Bridge. Nothing out of the ordinary on the way back into Canada. 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And that's the latest traffic. I'm Dan Tashero.
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3: Good afternoon, I'm Angus Gillespie. Niagara police say a man is facing numerous charges after a violent home invasion in Grimsby on May 1st. 23-year-old Josiah Thomas of Brampton is charged with 7 criminal offenses, including assault with a weapon and robbery with a firearm. The victim sustained minor injuries. Niagara Regional Police have laid charges against 2 people in connection with a fatal crash involving a van and 2 motorcycles on April 27th on Highway 20 in Pelham that resulted in the death of a 30-year-old man from Port Colborne. A 19-year-old man who was driving the van has been charged with careless driving causing death. A 27-year-old woman who was riding another motorcycle alongside the deceased male has been charged with improper licensing and riding without insurance. A worsening air leak aboard the International Space Station that led to 5 astronauts being ordered by NASA to take shelter in their spacecraft for about 2 hours today has now been reversed. NASA says there's no immediate threat to the crew or the systems. The World Cup begins 6 days from now, and much has been made about the skyrocketing reseller ticket prices. Premier Doug Ford says those reseller prices are being monitored by the government.
4: We have to look at companies like the StubHubs of the world. I hate picking one out because there's many of them. And making sure that they give an opportunity for the average family to go to a game.
3: Canada's first match is a week from today against Bosnia and Herzegovina in Toronto. In sports, the Blue Jays begin a weekend series against the Orioles tonight. CFL Winnipeg is in Calgary. NBA San Antonio hosts the Knicks in Game 2 of the championship final. Weather, increasing cloudiness this evening, a 60% chance of showers developing overnight and a low of 17. Cloudy and windy tomorrow, more rain is expected, maybe a thunderstorm and a high of 25. For more news stories, check out 105theriver.ca.
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after 5 o'clock on a finally Friday afternoon, and that means it is now officially the weekend, and it also means it's almost time for Random Facts Friday, fun, interesting, and just goofy facts I share with you every Friday afternoon. Do you know where the tradition of shaking hands came from? Well, I do now, and I'll share it with you in just a little bit. Also, have you ever been in love or lust with a celebrity? Did you think that they were in love with you back? Well, I'll tell you what that's called. All that and more coming up with Random Facts on this Friday afternoon. It's Brett Ness, Olivia Rodrigo ahead, Katy Perry to get to, some Taylor Swift as well. It's Niagara's best music, 105.1. The

0: traffic.
1: There is an ongoing crash Toronto bound on the QEW just after the 406. We are dealing with an ongoing crash as well on the QEW Toronto bound just after 50 Road. Along the Welland Canal right now, the Main Street Bridge is currently unavailable to traffic. And if you're on the way into the United States, we are dealing with about a 20-minute delay at the Lewiston-Queenston, half hour at the Rainbow, and 25-minute delay at the Peace Bridge. On the way back into Canada, there's a 15-minute delay at the Peace Bridge as well. This spring, get outside and commute the fun way. 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And that's the latest traffic. I'm Dan Tashro.
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0: Niagara's best music, 105.1 The River. Brett Ness on a finally Friday, and time once again for Random Facts Friday. Fun, interesting, and often, usually, just goofy facts I share with you every Friday afternoon. Science has answered an age-old question. Are zebras white with black stripes or black with white stripes? Now, according to science, their skin and their default hair color is black, and the white stripes are created by the lack of production of melanin in those striped areas. So far, humans have only ever landed on the moon, but plans are in the works and have been in the works for a while to take a shot at landing on Mars. In the meantime, humans could never land on Jupiter, Saturn, Uranus, or Neptune because they're made mostly of gas and have no solid surface as we know it. Where did the tradition of shaking hands come from? Well, we shake hands to show we are unarmed. That's right. In ancient societies, offering a weaponless hand meant we bear no ill will to the person that we're shaking hands with, and we don't plan on taking out a sword or anything to fight them. Don't plan on it, but you never know how things go. And finally, ever been in love or in lust with a celebrity? Did you think that they were in love with you right back? Well, there's a term for that. It's called erotomania. Erotomania. Where a person is in love with a celebrity and believes that that celebrity is in love with them right back. Or that that celebrity would be in love with them if they could only just meet them. And that is your afternoon random facts for this Friday with Olivia Rodrigo and Katy Perry right after this.
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0: traffic.
1: The QEW Toronto bound dealing with an ongoing crash just before Christie, causing slowdowns on the way through to the Burlington Skyway Bridge, and the QEW Niagara bound dealing with its usual stop and go volume. Along the Welland Canal, all bridges are currently available to traffic. There's about a 15-minute delay on the way into the United States at both the Lewiston-Queenston Bridge and the Peace Bridge, 40-minute delay at the Rainbow Bridge, and on the way back into Canada, there's a 15-minute delay at the Peace Bridge as well. Planning a weekend getaway or a staycation? 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And that's the latest traffic. I'm Dan Tashro.
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been a long, cold winter, but finally, spring has sprung. Here it is. Welcome to spring from 105.1 The River. I never met.

0: Niagara's best music, 105.1 The River. It's Brett Ness. Finally, Friday afternoon, and we've reached that time in the afternoon once again for your afternoon celebrity buzz. Forbes magazine has put out its 2026 list of the richest self-made women. And quite a few celebrities, not surprisingly, are on this list, but they're actually kind of down the list a little bit. The top 15 richest self-made women, actually, you may have heard some of them, but they aren't what you'd call big-name celebrities. You have to get to number 16 before you get to your first big-name celebrity, and that's Oprah Winfrey. She is worth $3.4 billion. Incredible to think that Oprah Winfrey is worth nearly $3.5 billion. Taylor Swift climbing the charts. She's at number 23. She's now worth $2 billion. You have Kim Kardashian worth just under $2 billion. And she's at number 25. And then a tie at number 39, you'll find Rihanna and Beyonce, both with about $1 billion each. So those are the top celebrities you'll find on Forbes 2026 list of the richest self-made women. That is your afternoon celebrity buzz. Music just ahead from Harry Styles. Sia's on the way, Maroon 5, and some Ed Sheeran, too.
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1: All right, here we go with the countdown to number one this week. This is your music-loving friend, Rick Dees. Taylor Swift and all the rumors, and I just have to jump on every single rumor and put them in Dees' sleeve. Enough to make you say, but that's not all. Somebody is moving up the countdown faster than I have ever seen before. I cannot give their name, but she is hot. All the hits in one place. Dees here to please. We have the biggest hits on the planet starting every Saturday afternoon, 2 p.m. on 105.1 The River.
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0: traffic. The QEW Toronto bound continues to be stop and go between about Ontario Street and the Burlington Skyway Bridge. We're also seeing some heavy volume Niagara bound on the QEW to about 50 Road in Grimsby before that finally opens up. Just some light volume southbound on the 406 just after Thurlow Stone Road and along the Welland Canal, the Lakeshore Road Bridge currently unavailable to traffic. On the way into the United States, 20-minute delay at the Lewiston-Queenston Bridge and half-hour delay at the Rainbow Bridge. North Toronto auction is unreserved. 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And that's the latest traffic. I'm Dan Tashrow.
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Clear skies into this evening and overnight tonight, but showers will begin tomorrow morning. Saturday is going to be kind of a tricky day. Unsettled, let's call it that. Light showers in the morning. Risk of showers and thunderstorms in the afternoon. We'll hit a high of 23. It'll feel like 28. We should be back into mainly sunny skies by Sunday, though, with a high of 25 and a humidex of 29. See, there's that word humidex back into our weather forecast now as we get into the first weekend of June. It's Brett Ness making our way to 6 o'clock on this finally Friday. I have Harry Styles, Sia, Maroon 5, and Ed Sheeran all on the way. It's Niagara's best music, 105.1 The River.

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0: traffic.
1: The QEW Toronto bound continues to be stop and go between about Ontario Street and the Burlington Skyway Bridge. We're also seeing some heavy volume Niagara bound on the QEW to about 50 Road in Grimsby before that finally opens up. Just some light volume southbound on the 406 just after Thurlow Stone Road and along the Welland Canal, the Lakeshore Road Bridge currently unavailable to traffic. On the way into the United States, 20-minute delay at the Lewiston-Queenston Bridge and half-hour delay at the Rainbow Bridge. North Toronto auction is unreserved. 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And that's the latest traffic. I'm Dan Tashrow.
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Just after 6 o'clock, finally Friday into the weekend. It's Brett Ness, and CAA has released its list of Niagara and Ontario's worst roads. And this list seems familiar. It seems like a lot of the same roads keep popping up again. I'll run it down for you in just a little bit. And music on the way from Sia, some Harry Styles, also Adele on the way, and Maroon 5. It's Niagara's best music, 105.1 The River.

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0: River traffic.
1: The QEW Toronto bound continues to be stop and go between about Ontario Street and the Burlington Skyway Bridge. We're also seeing some heavy volume Niagara bound on the QEW to about 50 Road in Grimsby before that finally opens up. Just some light volume southbound on the 406 just after Thurlow Stone Road and along the Welland Canal. The Lakeshore Road Bridge currently unavailable to traffic. On the way into the United States, 20-minute delay at the Lewiston-Queenston Bridge and half-hour delay at the Rainbow Bridge. 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And that's the latest traffic. I'm Dan Tashro.
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0: River's best music, 105.1 The River, Sprett Ness. Finally, Friday, if you took the time to vote for the CAA worst roads, the results are in. And it seems to me that the roads on the list, the top five in Niagara, are all pretty familiar roads. They are repeat offenders, I guess you could say. The number one worst road in Niagara, as voted by residents of Niagara, Cider Road in Fort Erie. And I believe this is not the first time that Cider Road in Fort Erie has topped the list. But there it is. Number one, Cider Road in Fort Erie, followed by Portage Road in Niagara Falls at number two. Now, they are doing some work there near the Five Corners, hopefully making it a little better. But that came in at number two, so maybe that won't be on the list next year. But that's a repeat offender. And then Concession Road in Fort Erie again. So two of the three worst roads are in Fort Erie. Facer Street in St. Catharines and West Main Street in Welland rounds out the top five worst roads in Niagara. And get this, Cider Road in Fort Erie, the worst road in Niagara, now places number four on the list of the worst roads in all of Ontario. Barton Street East in Hamilton is number one. So there you go, the results of CAA's worst roads. You know, like I said, I think a lot of these roads are repeat offenders. I don't think they're fixing them, other than Portage Road in Niagara Falls. I don't see a lot of work going into fixing these roads. It would be nice if there were some efforts put into repairing these roads, and maybe some new roads could break through as the worst roads, according to the CAA survey. Ariana Grande, Adele, Harry Styles, and Sia all follow this.
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0: From Niagara to Fort Erie. I've been Thorold, Welland, anywhere. 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
1: Baby, you're all I need. Baby, you're all I see. Missing the touch of your skin, I want it, babe. I'm on my knees. Feeling you touching me. Baby, it's bittersweet.

0: traffic. The QEW Toronto bound continues to be stop and go between about Ontario Street and the Burlington Skyway Bridge. We're also seeing some heavy volume Niagara bound on the QEW to about 50 Road in Grimsby before that finally opens up. Just some light volume southbound on the 406 just after Thurlow Stone Road and along the Welland Canal, the Lakeshore Road Bridge currently unavailable to traffic. On the way into the United States, 20-minute delay at the Lewiston-Queenston Bridge and half-hour delay at the Rainbow Bridge. North Toronto auction is unreserved. 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And that's the latest traffic. I'm Dan Tashrow.
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0: Music 105.1 The River. It's Brett Ness, and we have clear skies for the rest of this evening and into tonight. Staying warm, low of 19 degrees. Then we have light rain starting tomorrow morning. The good chance of seeing some showers, even thunderstorms tomorrow afternoon. We'll hit a high of 23. The humidex will feel like 28. Sunday, sunny and 25 with a humidex of 29. So we just have the one rainy day. Back to sunshine on Sunday. And then early next week, keep your eye on the temperatures, because it may start to get warm and humid enough that you may want to entertain the idea of turning on the air conditioner. There you go. John Tesh Show coming up next at 7 o'clock. And, you know, it's nearly the end of the school year now, later on this month. And usually families, people with kids who are in school, they want to move during the summer. They want to get settled into their new home before the start of the next school year. 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

0: traffic. The QEW Toronto bound continues to be stop and go between about Ontario Street and the Burlington Skyway Bridge. We're also seeing some heavy volume Niagara bound on the QEW to about 50 Road in Grimsby before that finally opens up. Just some light volume southbound on the 406 just after Thurlow Stone Road and along the Welland Canal, the Lakeshore Road Bridge currently unavailable to traffic. On the way into the United States, 20-minute delay at the Lewiston-Queenston Bridge and half-hour delay at the Rainbow Bridge. 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And that's the latest traffic. I'm Dan Tashro.
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Niagara's best music, 105.1 The River. And the John Tesh Show is next at 7 o'clock. It's Brett Ness. Have yourself a great evening. It's time for me to go. As always, it has been a lot of fun, but I am late for dinner.

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2: Friday night, let me take you out. Show downtown what it's all about. Something kinda like we used to do. Break out the heels, break out the dress. As beautiful as when we first met.

the key to being more attentive and more productive. In fact, Dr. Mark highlights a Japanese expression, the beauty of empty space. Now, a good example of this is a painting where the central image is surrounded by an empty background. That emptiness serves a purpose. It draws our attention to the subject of the picture. Got it? And that's why Dr. Mark recommends creating each day's schedule with some empty space. Boy, does this make sense. So maybe scheduling a 20-minute walk between meetings or 10 minutes of stretching between major tasks at work. That's what I do. Because if you can cram your schedule full of appointments, errands, and multitasking, many studies show you'll drain your mental energy faster and you'll feel exhausted and depleted. But Dr. Mark says when you intentionally plan to have some empty space each day, you'll be more focused, more attentive, creative, and productive when it comes to the tasks you do have scheduled. I like this a lot. From psychologist Dr. Gloria Mark, author of the book Attention Span. And coming up, the easiest way to start growing your own food and why it's so good for our mental health.

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You're listening to the John Tesh Radio Show on 105.1 The River. Welcome to Intelligence for Your Life. John Tesh with you as per always. And it looks like it's time for us to pare down our busy schedules. This comes from psychologist Dr. Gloria Mark, author of the book Attention Span. Now, she tells us scheduling more, quote, empty space in our days

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1: So Business Insider Online has this new headline, quote, gyms are becoming a treadmill graveyard. This is because cardio is now out, apparently, and strength training is in, as in weigh-in. And at gyms, you'll see row after row of empty treadmills, stair climbers, and ellipticals, while people crowd around the squat racks, the benches, and the free weights. More gym goers are also in open spaces doing strength training moves like squats, push-ups, and planks. The Sports and Fitness Industry Association says this shift is real, and it's been happening for a few years now, and a lot of it has to do with the science behind exercise. We now know, and Gib and I talk about this all the time, resistance training can help you feel younger for longer. It can delay chronic illness, boost bone health, and reduce pain. It can even improve your self-image. Studies also show strength training beats cardio when it comes to fat burning.
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2: John Tesh with you from our health and wellness files. If you'd like to feel calmer instantly, then just go take a hot bath. Brown University researchers say the feeling you get when you slip into hot water, it boosts the brain's production of the calming hormone oxytocin by 24% within just 2 minutes. And a good 20-minute soak can keep you feeling calm for the next 12 hours. A hot bath can also smooth out your blood sugar. Check it out. Researchers have discovered a hot bath balances our blood sugar more effectively than the same amount of time spent exercising. When your temperature rises, the body releases proteins that boost insulin sensitivity, so you burn more sugar for fuel.
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